there. 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Don't worry, be happy. Listen to

Be happy. 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Don't worry. It will soon pass, whatever it is. Don't worry, be happy. I'm not worried.

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I'm your weekly host. My name is Shimza. I'm about to have a great time with you guys, and I hope you guys will enjoy this. This is Karma Karma Radio, Shimza in the driver's seat.

And that's how we open this week's show, Kama Kama Radio, with me, Shimza. Soulful, spiritual, and deeply rooted. Afro House isn't just heard, it's felt.

We're keeping it moving. You're still locked into Kama Kama Radio with me, Shimza. I'm in the driver's seat this week, giving you nothing but the hottest music, different worlds, and one frequency.

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2: 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Who's that?